0: Polska, Warszawa.
1: Here's my key, philosophy. A freak like me just needs infinity.

amazing for sure. I like to feel when your legs make me losing control. And everybody in the place cannot explain what it seems about a million. It's won't ever be like yours, babe. You got